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0: study the photos zooming in and out. You read the reviews over and over. You even imagine what it might feel like. But something's missing. It's that moment when you know. 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
9: Sunny today with wind northeast, 20 kilometers, gusting to 40 kilometers, high of 18. Tonight, clear, low of 7. On Sunday, a high of 19 and sunny with a low of 8 overnight. And on Monday, sunny with a high of 19, clear overnight with a low of 8.
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4: Sunny today with wind northeast, 20 kilometers gusting to 40 kilometers, high of 18. Tonight, clear, low of 7. On Sunday, a high of 19 and sunny with a low of 8 overnight. And on Monday, sunny with a high of 19, clear overnight with a low of 8.
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7: Sunny today with wind northeast, 20 kilometers, gusting to 40 kilometers, high of 18. Tonight, clear, low of 7. On Sunday, a high of 19 and sunny with a low of 8 overnight. And on Monday, sunny with a high of 19, clear overnight with a low of 8.
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1: Sunny today with wind northeast, 20 kilometers gusting to 40 kilometers, high of 18. Tonight, clear, low of 7. On Sunday, a high of 19 and sunny with a low of 8 overnight. And on Monday, sunny with a high of 19, clear overnight with a low of 8.
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6: 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The opening ceremony is at 10 a.m., and the walk will follow shortly after, so make sure you come before then if you're planning to walk. It's a great cause, very family-friendly. There's all sorts of beverages. There's family fun. Lots of young people here today. So we're going to have a great day here at the Gray Sable Conservation Authority. Make sure you're here by 10 a.m. if you plan to walk. I'm Kara. 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
8: We are just about to start with the opening ceremony and the walk here at the Gray Sauble Conservation Authority for the Walk for Alzheimer's, the Alzheimer's Society Gray Bruce. We're out here today, so if you're able to walk, come on out before 10, where the walk will be starting. It's very family friendly, a gentle walk. All kinds of people are here. Thank you to everyone who showed up. I'm here too, so come on out. I'm Kara. Thank you so much for listening to Mix 106.5.
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9: Sunny today with wind northeast, 20 kilometers gusting to 40 kilometers, high of 18. Tonight, clear, low of 7. On Sunday, a high of 19 and sunny with a low of 8 overnight. And on Monday, sunny with a high of 19, clear overnight with a low of 8.
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A proud part of Bayshore Broadcasting. 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And proudly Canadian.

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Hello and good morning. My name is Krista Perry. In for Sarah this morning. She's on location. We'll be talking to her a little later on this hour. But coming up next, we're going to talk about boredom. Something I certainly hope you don't have this summer. Here's Blow and Two Punks in Love.

0: Rihanna, Love on the Brain on today's Hit Music Mix 106.5 on your Saturday morning. I'm Krista Perry in for Sarah. She's on location. She'll talk with us in just a moment. But we have all been there, right? Boredom. You know, boredom gets a bad rap, right? We usually see it as something to avoid, like a glitch in the day we need to fix. But what if boredom actually has something valuable to offer? According to a new report, in a world where we're always rushing and scrolling and juggling like 10 things at once, boredom can actually be a rare chance to pause. It gives our minds a break from the constant noise and lets us reset. So when we're bored, our thoughts wander, our space often sparks creativity, self-reflection, or even problem solving. So if you're bored or someone around you is bored, say, you know what? Just be bored for a little while. It's probably good for you. But of course, you're never going to be bored listening to today's Hit Music Mix 106.5. More of your favorites on the way from Mariana Trench, as well as your weather forecast. 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
7: Sunny today with wind northeast 20 kilometers, gusting to 40 kilometers, high of 18. Tonight, clear, low of 7. On Sunday, a high of 19 and sunny with a low of 8 overnight. And on Monday, sunny with a high of 19, clear overnight with a low of 8.
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Hello and good morning. My name is Krista Perry in for Sarah this morning. She'll be joining us in a little bit. She is live on location. Do you love 80s music? I mean, really, who doesn't? I'm going to tell you about a concert that's coming up you really should attend. That's on the way in just a few moments. Right now, here's Tyler Shaw. Can you

0: 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I'm Krista Perry, and coming up on June the 5th at the Roxy Theater in Owen Sound, it's 80s Confidential, the greatest concert that ever was. 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
11: We've just had a great opening ceremony here at the Gray Sauble Conservation Area for the Walk for Alzheimer's, the Gray Bruce Alzheimer's Society. We've had some great guest speakers, including the mayor of Owen Sound and some provincial representatives, which is great to see out here supporting the people of Gray Bruce, of course. And the walk is just kicking off now as I'm watching them go. So thank you guys all for listening to me today talk about this great cause. I will be elsewhere this afternoon, so make sure you tune in to listen to that. I'm Kara. 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

0: So Easy to Fall in Love. That's Olivia Dean on today's Hit Music Mix 106.5. My name is Krista Perry. Got a question for you. What's bugging you these days, huh? A lot on my bugging plate, let me tell you, but we're going to talk about what bugs most people coming up next hour. On the way, Bon Jovi and your weather forecast.
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9: The Walk for Alzheimer's is underway here at the Gray Sable Conservation Area. We've got some great group pictures taken, and they're headed through the balloon arch to go on this wonderful walk. So a big thank you to the Alzheimer's Society of Gray Bruce for having me out here today and for raising money for this great cause. All of the proceeds they're making today for these walks all over Gray Bruce are going right back into the community, which is such a lovely thing to hear. Big thank you to them, and make sure you check them out if you haven't already. I'm Kara. 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

That's 50 Cent in the club on today's Hit Music Mix 106.5 on your Saturday morning. My name is Krista Perry, and I'm sitting in for Sarah this morning. She is on location. She will be joining us, so be listening for her. And coming up, we're going to be talking about what bugs people these days. It seems like it's a lot. Details on the way in just a few moments. In the meantime, here's Sophia Camara and Girls Like You. Good morning, everyone.

0: Black DeMero calling today's Hit Music Mix 106.5. I'm Krista Perry. So I got a question for you. What is bugging you most these days? Could it be taxes? Could it be somebody else's driving skills? Your boss? Your kids? Well, according to a new survey, there's something that's currently bothering people even more than annoying politicians. You know who I'm talking about. And that's the cost of food and essentials. A survey asked respondents to pick from a list of common things that irritated them the most over the past 90 days. The number one response turned out to be the cost of living, which was chosen by almost half of respondents. 41% admitted that they are exasperated by the current political scene, you know where. Other common things that got people's knickers in a bunch include crowds, weather, it's beautiful now, a tipping culture, the TV being too loud, artificial intelligence, the concert tickets, self-checkouts, tech billionaires, and a whole lot more. And, you know, the good thing is that 26% of the respondents all agreed that even though they're unhappy about these things, things are probably looking up. Maybe at the midterm elections. All right, coming up next, we're going to hear from Matchbox 20 as well as your weather forecast.
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2: 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And if you do come out, make sure to find me and say hi. 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
6: Sunny today with wind northeast 20 kilometers gusting to 40 kilometers, high of 18. Tonight clear, low of 7. On Sunday, a high of 19 and sunny with a low of 8 overnight. And on Monday, sunny with a high of 19, clear overnight with a low of 8.
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it all now on today's Hit Music Mix 106.5. I'm Krista Perry, and today is Water of Flower Day. I don't know why we need to have a day for it, but because flowers, of course, are growing now, it's going to be beautiful. For me, though, I do not have a green thumb. I have a dead brown, icky thumb. I look at a plant and it dies, so I'm not going to water a plant. You guys water flowers today, I'll just step back and smell them. Here's Jocelyn Alice, Bound to You.

0: Little King with X's and O's. Today's Hit Music Mix 106.5. I'm Krista Perry. How much do you love pizza? I mean, like, do you order pizza all the time? Is it a thing you do? You know, some people order pizza like 3 or 4 times a week. Well, get this. There's a pizza company that's letting customers buy now and pay after they're dead. Ooh, I like these guys. Pizza Hell says its afterlife pay system is running a trial for 666 people in New Zealand, okay? It's unveiled the Buy Now, Pay Later system where participating customers who must be residents of New Zealand or Australia are asked to sign a real amendment to the wills, which allows their pizza debts to be collected after they've passed on. There are no interest rates or fees in the program. The company's CEO says the lighthearted marketing stunt was inspired by the current Buy Now, Pay Later programs offered to the folks in New Zealand. I think this is a great idea. Can I do this like for everything in my life? Just put it on credit and pay after I'm dead? I think that's a great idea. All right. You won't be able to collect, but anyway. Coming up next, Sean Hook, your weather forecast.
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11: Sunny today with wind northeast 20 kilometers, gusting to 40 kilometers, high of 18. Tonight, clear, low of 7. On Sunday, a high of 19 and sunny with a low of 8 overnight. And on Monday, sunny with a high of 19, clear overnight with a low of 8.
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0: Nickelback with Those Days. 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Hello, good morning. My name is Krista Perry. I hope you're having an absolutely fabulous Saturday. Gorgeous, gorgeous. Well, coming up next hour, what would be the perfect vacation for you? Oh, I know what mine would be. I'll share what mine is, and we'll talk more about that coming up in just a little bit. And Sarah will be joining us next hour as well, so be listening for her. And coming up next, we're going to hear from Lord.
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7: 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So, it's a great cause. I'm out here. We're outside Giant Tiger if you have some shopping to do on this windy Saturday. So come say hi. I'm Kara. 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
1: 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A proud part of Bayshore Broadcasting. 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And proudly Canadian. Mix 106.5, keeping you connected. 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
8: Good afternoon. It's 12 o'clock. I'm Spencer Byers.
9: The community group looking to purchase the old Markdale Hospital appears to run out of time. Jill Charlebois has details. Affordable housing in Gray Highlands, also known as AHI, was looking to submit another bid for the former Center Gray General Hospital property, which was vacated in 2023 when the new Markdale Hospital opened. AHI's previous bid fell through with a conflict centered around an environmental study for the site, which had experienced an oil leak on Christmas Day 2004. The group had told Bayshore News that once they had proof that the spill was properly mitigated based on the Ministry of Environment standards, then it would be confident in submitting a new bid to purchase the property while factoring in the cost to demolish the building and rebuild. Bright Shores announced Friday afternoon that the former Markdale Hospital had been sold to a different buyer, saying that the proceeds of the sale would be reinvested into critical health infrastructure with a focus on improving services to the communities that it serves. Jill Charlebois, Markdale.
10: The Owen Sound Police Service say eight people were arrested during a two-day initiative and also see suspected fentanyl and crystal meth. Police completed an enforcement initiative addressing the ongoing public consumption of illicit drugs in the downtown core on May 25th and 26th. Members of the Criminal Investigations Branch and Drug Enforcement Unit were involved in the initiative using both uniformed and plainclothed officers. Police say the goal of the strategy was to target individuals observed openly using illicit substances in areas accessible and visible to the public. The suspect from the reported thefts on April 29th in Hanover was arrested May 28th in Kitchener. Police say they received calls April 29th about overnight thefts from vehicles on 11th Avenue and 17th Avenue in the town of Hanover. The report says one of the items stolen was a debit card, which was later used by the male suspect. Police say the suspect now faces charges including theft under $5,000, unlawful use of a credit card, and fraud under $5,000. The Grey Bruce One World Festival is marking its 15th in-person event this year at the Owen Sound Farmers Market. The festival, which is free, runs June 17th from 9:30 a.m. to 1:30 p.m. and is held to raise awareness of Grey Bruce's rich heritage, promote understanding and acceptance, and celebrate diversity, sharing, and learning. The event also includes activities at the Owen Sound and North Gray Union Public Library and the Tom Thompson Art Gallery. This year's festival includes an opening ceremony at 9:30 a.m. featuring dignitaries and École Saint-Dominique Savio School Choir. Thousands of people rallied across Alberta to voice their concerns about the province looking to separate. Demonstrators voiced their concerns about affordability, health care, and public services being at risk if the topic of Alberta's proposed separation continues to dominate the political discussion. 20 protests, which brought together labor groups, community organizations, and residents, were held in 15 communities. The demonstrations come as Alberta's political landscape has been increasingly dominated by debate over a proposed referendum that would ask Albertans whether the province should remain in Canada or begin the process towards a future binding separation vote. In sports, the West Grey Rampage struggled against the undefeated Six Nations Stealth 17-8. For the second time in their history, the Carolina Hurricanes are on to the Stanley Cup Finals after crushing the Montreal Canadiens 6-1. Game 1 of the final will be on June 2nd. The Toronto Blue Jays are back at .500, beating the Baltimore Orioles 6-5. Rookie Charles McAdoo hit his first career home run in the win. To the Memorial Cup, the Everett Silvertips will rematch the Kitchener Rangers in the final as they beat the Chicoutimi Sauganines 6-1. And the Canadian Men's World Cup 26-man squad was announced yesterday, headlined by stars Alphonso Davies and Jonathan David. That's news and sports. The forecast coming up next.
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10: Sunny today with wind northeast 20 kilometers gusting to 40 kilometers, high of 18. Tonight, clear, low of 7. On Sunday, a high of 19 and sunny with a low of 8 overnight. And on Monday, sunny with a high of 19, clear overnight with a low of 8. Currently 11 here in the River District. I'm Spencer Byers. 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
0: Well, hello and good afternoon, everyone. I'm Krista Perry in for Sarah. She is live on location. We are going to have a great hour. We're going to be talking about the perfect vacation for you. Let's start it all off with Shawn Mendes. There's nothing holding me back.

Drake. Hold on, we're going home. Today's Hit Music Mix 106.5. I'm Krista Perry, and I don't know if you know, I just got back from spending a month in Iqaluit. Now, some people might think that that's a great vacation. For me, it was work, but it wasn't really a great vacation. But what would be the perfect vacation for you? We're going to talk about that in just a few moments. Here's Benson Boone. I'm here for someone.

0: Tisha Turner, Don't Call Me Baby. Today's Hit Music Mix 106.5. Good afternoon. I'm Krista Perry. Sarah's going to be joining us in just a few moments. But I just want to let you know, I just got back from a month in Iqaluit, Nunavut, in Canadian Arctic North. And it was beautiful in the Arctic. Not necessarily what I would call a vacation. And would I go to the Arctic again on vacation? Probably not. I would probably choose a white sand beach, blue water, the whole nine yards. I mean, that's why I live in this area, right? But what would be the perfect vacation for you? Researchers think they've come up with the formula after polling adults to identify the elements that are likely to make or break a vacation. And they found that traveling with at least four people, enjoying at least four new experiences, and finding one hidden gem are the most important things. 36% felt that stepping out of your comfort zone is necessary for an unforgettable trip. I totally agree with that. While 32% that making new friends is the key. And it was generally agreed that trying at least three new food dishes is important. I agree about that as well. The poll also found that an outstanding trip would see 45 photos, 15 videos taken, and capture the four perfect moments that were experienced. I don't know. That sounds like a really awesome trip to me. Maybe not to the Arctic, but a good trip. All right, coming up, Brianna and your weather forecast.
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2: How you doing? Good afternoon. It's Sarah Carmichael, and today I am springing into Morriston. I am at Grey Roots Museum and Archives. Now, this event doesn't actually start until 1 o'clock, but I thought I'd get here early, get the lay of the land, and kind of tell you what you can expect when you get here. We've got two live sets of music in the Morriston Heritage Village Green, so bring your lawn chair, your blanket. It's going to be featuring music by Luke Wallace and David Serrata. You can explore the heritage buildings. You can ride aboard the Bob McDowell Memorial Railway. And there's also the agricultural tours. You can plant and take home seeds. You can enjoy outdoor heritage games. And there is a barbecue. That's right. That has started now. The Owen Sound and District Junior Optimists are serving up burgers and hot dogs. And I can't wait to get my hands on one of those. Now, of course, inside Grey Roots, which is already open, you're welcome to go in and explore their latest exhibits, including Wild Weather, which is a hands-on high-energy exhibition bringing the awe-inspiring power of severe weather to life. I can't wait to pop in there and check that out because it sounds phenomenal. It is a beautiful Saturday. It's a great day to come out with the family and spring into Morriston at Grey Roots Museum and Archives. And it's Sarah live on location.
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7: 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Day three of three is tomorrow from 9 until 4 o'clock. If you don't know where they're located, they are at 900 Main Street right here in Sable Beach. 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It's starting at just $1.99 a square foot. Now, if you are coming in, you're going to get some deals on some flooring. 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He is here and he will help you with all of your questions for the Flooring Design Center. 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
8: Good afternoon. 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So we're here outside of Giant Tiger until 2 p.m. today. So make sure you come on out. It is windy and it is sunny. Might as well get some shopping done. Am I right or am I right? You all have a great day. I'm Kara. 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
9: Sunny today with wind northeast 20 kilometers, gusting to 40 kilometers, high of 18. Tonight, clear, low of 7. On Sunday, a high of 19 and sunny with a low of 8 overnight. And on Monday, sunny with a high of 19, clear overnight with a low of 8.
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Just Like Fire, today's hit music mix 106.5 on your beautiful Saturday afternoon. Oh, isn't it gorgeous up here? I love it. Hi, Krista Perry in for Sarah this afternoon as she is live on location. We'll talk to her in just a few moments. So what are some ordinary things that bring you happiness? Well, I've got a list of some things that people think that brings happiness to them. We'll talk about that in a moment. Here's Cranberries and Dreams.

0: That is Harry Styles, Aperture. Today's Hit Music Mix 106.5. I hope you are having an absolutely fabulous Saturday afternoon. My name is Krista Perry, and I came across a list of ordinary things that bring happiness to us adults. So listen to this list. First one, and this is key for me for sure, enjoying coffee first thing in the morning. Yep, that's it. First thing I do, get up, make coffee, have that, and I'm happy. Another thing people like is freshly washed sheets. Oh, yeah. How about writing with a nice pen? I don't even remember last time I used a pen. A good hair day. Having plans canceled. Oh, yes. Free samples. Looking forward to Costco, yeah. Getting your favorite dessert. Weekend holidays. And that deep breath you take when you get into your car and it works, or you have gas in it when you think you didn't. I mean, what are some ordinary things that bring happiness to you? Well, for me, it's definitely my cats first thing in the morning, seeing their happy little faces. Yeah, that makes me happy, along with the coffee, for sure. All right, coming up next, we're going to hear from Train. Take a look at our weather forecast, but it's time now to talk to Sarah.
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2: Good afternoon to you. It's Sarah Carmichael live on location today at Grey Roots Museum and Archives for the Spring into Morriston event. To tell us about this event is the event coordinator, Doug Cleverly. Hello.
3: Hello, Sarah. It's great to be here.
2: So, what can people expect when they make their way out here to visit us today?
3: We have so much going on. The best part about it is it's admission by donation, so it's completely open to anybody. We have riding track that's going around with the railroads. We've got displays on climate initiatives. We've got a beautiful concert with Luke Wallace and David Sarita, and there's all these different activities that are spring-themed in Morriston Heritage Village. We've got animals in the lower barn. Oh, it's just so much going on. It's only on until 4 o'clock, so I hope we can make it out.
2: And it's a gorgeous day for this event. We really lucked out on the weather.
3: Couldn't be better. Yeah, no, this is the place to be. And it's nice and cool. It's a little too cool for the beach. So this is where you want to be.
2: As Doug said, it is admission by donation. So bring the whole family out, tour around the village. I have to admit, this is my first visit to Morriston Village. I've been in Grey Roots Museum, but during events. And I've actually never been outside. So what do you think is something that we should make sure we see out here?
3: Well, I think the vintage vehicles over by the Blue Water Garage are really something. We've actually got our introduction of our 1946 military pattern truck. So it's a Canadian-made vehicle from the Second World War. It's amazing. There's just so many things you could do. The riding railroad, see the animals,
2: yeah.
3: whatever appeals.
2: There's something for everybody. Absolutely. It is the Spring into Morriston event on today till 4 o'clock here at Grey Roots Museum and Archives. Bring everybody out. Come and see us. It's Sarah here live on location for Mix 106.5.
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10: Sunny today with wind northeast 20 kilometers, gusting to 40 kilometers, high of 18. Tonight, clear, low of 7. On Sunday, a high of 19 and sunny with a low of 8 overnight. And on Monday, sunny with a high of 19, clear overnight with a low of 8.
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0: Radio B featuring Hayley Williams with Airplanes on today's Hit Music Mix 106.5. Hello, my name is Krista Perry, sitting in for Sarah today. She'll be joining us. But coming up next hour here on the show, I'll tell you what you can do to be less likely to be replaced by a robot AI. All right? That's coming up next hour. Coming up next, we will hear from Simple Plan.
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3: Hey, how you doing? 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Now, this is Spring into Morriston Day, and things are just getting started now. 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There is live music getting started here in just a few minutes. The Junior Optimists have a barbecue over by the museum. If you go inside the museum, you can check out the latest exhibit all about weather, which looks very interesting. 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Make sure you pop by the mix tent and say hello to me as I am sitting here ready to say hi to you. 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

That's Shakira, Hits Don't Lie. Today's Hit Music Mix 106.5. Hello, good afternoon. I'm Krista Perry. Sarah's joining us in a little bit, but coming up next, we're going to be talking about

0: Today's Hit Music Mix 106.5. That's Alessia Cara with Wild Things. And Sarah Carmichael, our Wild Thing, will be talking to us in just a few moments. But first, if you are extroverted, you know, you got that personality that just shines, well, you are less likely to be replaced by a robot at your job, according to a new study. In an analysis, it found that regardless of social background, people with higher levels of intelligence, higher levels of maturity and extroversion, and higher interest in arts and sciences are less likely to select or be selected into less computerized jobs years later. I wonder why that is. I don't know. It's just a new survey I thought was interesting that I'd share with you. So there you go. All right, coming up, we will take a detailed look at your weather forecast and hear music from the Black Eyed Peas. But first, let's talk to Sarah.
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2: 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It's Sarah Carmichael, and I am at Grey Roots Museum and Archives for Spring into Morriston. Now, this is a celebration of a collaboration of different organizations. So we've got the Community Foundation, Grey Bruce. We've got the Georgian Bluffs Climate Action Team. We've got lots of different environmental organizations here with information. And the Junior Optimists are here with a barbecue. Now, if you want, you can go inside Grey Roots and check out their new wild weather exhibit. And then pop out outside. Tour around the village. Check out the different shops and buildings out here. I recommend the Bob McDowell Memorial Railway. Go for a train ride. We just did that. It was awesome. And, I mean, we couldn't have asked for better weather. So get the kids packed up. Head on over here. Admission is by donation. So it really is a very cost-effective way to spend some time outdoors on a Saturday afternoon. And if you've never been to Morriston Village, now would be the time. It is going to be running till 4 o'clock today, so still plenty of time to pop over and see us. And lots of awesome people to chat with while you're here. Spring into Morriston on now at Grey Roots. And it's Sarah on location.
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8: Sunny today with wind northeast, 20 kilometers gusting to 40 kilometers, high of 18. Tonight, clear, low of 7. On Sunday, a high of 19 and sunny with a low of 8 overnight. And on Monday, sunny with a high of 19, clear overnight with a low of 8.
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1: There's going to be a party in Georgian Bluffs. They're celebrating 25 years. And to tell

0: us more. I've got the mayor, Sue Carlton, on the line.
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0: Tell us what's happening on June the 6th.
1: So at the Shallow Lake Arena, we are celebrating, as you said, 25 years since the amalgamation of Keppel, Sarawak, and Derby. And we're going to have a barbecue sponsored by Hutton Land and Shores at 6 p.m. The beef is from a local beef farmer, Lake Beef Farm, and there'll be hot dogs, hamburgers, side salads, and ice cream for dessert from Elsie's Diner. Beaches at 7 p.m. We're encouraging community members to submit photos, old and new, of living in Georgian Bluff. 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We're also going to do a series of barn quilts around the township, and the first reveal will be the Shallow Lake one at the barbecue. So anyone can volunteer to paint a barn quilt with your community group or on our website. Then there'll be movie night. We're going to watch a movie that came out the same year as Amalgamation in 2001. We're asking people to guess at it.
0: Oh, it's a surprise.
1: And if people want more information, they can find that at georgianbluffs.ca/25 or on the township Facebook page.
0: All right, something for the whole family. georgianbluffs.ca/25.
1: That's right.
0: All right, thanks very much.
1: Okay, thank you.
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1: 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Happy Creativity Day, everybody. Now, whether you're an artist, writer, musician, filmmaker, blogger, photographer, graphic artist, whatever, today we celebrate you and your creative pursuits. I paint a little bit. Not the best, but I'm learning. I enjoy it. I like being creative. Here's Taylor Swift.

0: fight song, Rachel Platten. Today's Hit Music Mix 106.5. Hello, I'm Krista Perry. Thanks so much for joining us on your Saturday afternoon. Well, are you planning on traveling this summer? I don't know, go for a vacation or something like that? Well, new research says Sunday is the worst day of the week to fly. A study from airports of more than 30 countries said that Sunday came out at the bottom. The best day to fly, are you ready for this? Wednesday. Although it should be pointed that positive feedback was only 3.5% higher for Wednesday travel over Sunday. So that's really not too bad and not too technical, right? The worst time to fly is midnight. The best time, 8 a.m., with 86% reporting that to be a positive experience. So if you're looking at flying this summer, Wednesday, 8 a.m., best time, right? You're welcome. Coming up next, Felix Cartel.
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2: It's Sarah Carmichael, and we are springing into Morriston at Grey Roots Museum and Archives today. The sun is shining. Honestly, we could not have ordered a better day weather-wise. It's perfect. And admission here by donation. So bring the whole family. Absolutely. Now, inside Grey Roots, you're welcome to peruse their latest exhibit, all about wild weather, and then make your way outside to the village. They have got the different buildings that you can visit. You can also stop by the Junior Optimist, and they are getting they've got a barbecue going on, so you can grab a bite to eat. They have got live music right now. In fact, I'm just behind the gazebo where the music is happening. It is Luke Wallace and David Serrata, and they will have another live set coming up at 2:30. So if you get here and they've already finished up, they'll be just doing a bit of a break. They will be starting up again at 2:30. It is such a beautiful day, and it's a beautiful partnership. They've got so many different organizations that have joined together to make this day so successful. A big thank you as well to the sponsors for helping us with this, because, well, without sponsors, we may not be able to do things like this. So thank you so much. And of course, thanks to those who've already been by to tour the village and check out Grey Roots. We are talking about climate change, climate action locally as well, talking about wild weather patterns, lots of great conversations. And we just need you to be a part of it. So come and see us. 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
9: It's Sarah Carmichael, and I am at Grey Roots Museum and Archives for Spring into Morriston. This is a great family event running until 4 o'clock. Now, certainly have a look around the village and enjoy that, but make sure that you also go inside to Grey Roots and check out the latest exhibit. Now, to talk a little bit more about that is Sim. Now, Sim is the curator for Grey Roots. How are you today?
10: I'm doing great, Sarah.
9: Perfect. So what do we need to know about wild weather and local stories?
10: Well, wild weather we brought in from Science North, and it's here throughout the summer until Labor Day weekend, and it's all about extreme weather that we're seeing in Ontario and around the world. You can experience destructive hurricanes, tornadoes, learn about extreme cold and drought, and in complement to that, we've got local stories changing weather, and that was developed in partnership with us and the Georgian Bay Climate Action Team, and it looks at how farmers and community members here in Grey County are becoming resilient and adapting to all these extreme weather events that we're seeing.
9: Yeah, absolutely, because they rely on the weather to work in their favor to get their crops as bountiful as possible, and so they would definitely have these people that to talk to about that.
10: That's right, and the Georgian Bay Climate Action Team, or GBCAT, have interviewed lots of farmers and apple growers and local businesses, and we've got a great exhibit in the museum, and it's all about local stories and how it's affecting here the citizens of Grey County.
9: Amazing. Again, that is going on until September 5th, the Wild Weather exhibit that just started mid-May, and you can see it today. Stop by and see us at Grey Roots Museum. We're springing into Morriston. Admission by donation. 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
8: Kira.
11: 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I'm here at the Timothy Christian School for their 50th anniversary carnival. There's so much to do here. They've got bouncy houses. 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If you have young children and are looking for something to do today, come on out to Timothy Christian School in Owen Sound, because this is awesome. I'm Kara. 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
12: Sunny today with wind northeast, 20 kilometers gusting to 40 kilometers, high of 18. Tonight, clear, low of 7. On Sunday, a high of 19 and sunny with a low of 8 overnight. And on Monday, sunny with a high of 19, clear overnight with a low of 8.
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Good afternoon. Coming up in a bit, going to talk about the Sabo Summer Beach Party. Oh, yeah, that's going to be fun. In the meantime, here's Starla Shaw to the man who let her go.

0: love that song. It's so much fun. The Lumineers. Oh, hey, today's Hit Music Mix 106.5. I'm Krista Perry, and you know, the music this summer is just amazing, especially at the Sabo Beach Party that's coming Labor Day weekend. 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
2: 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It's not too hot. 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It's honestly a lot of fun for everybody. I will encourage you to stop by the barn when you're here, and you can get introduced to some awesome barn animals like a baby goat. 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You can go for a ride on the Bob McDowell Memorial Railway. 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So you can't beat it. It's a gorgeous Saturday afternoon. If you're free, pop by Grey Roots and spring into Morriston. It's Sarah on location for Mix.
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7: Good afternoon. I am at Timothy Christian School right now, where they are having their 50th anniversary carnival. This is going on until 4 p.m. today. They've got bouncy houses, they've got cotton candy and popcorn, they've got literally everything a child could ever ask for. So if you're looking for something to do on this beautiful Saturday, why not come out to the Timothy Christian School in Owen Sound for their 50th anniversary carnival? I'm Kara. 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
8: Sunny today with wind northeast, 20 kilometers gusting to 40 kilometers, high of 18. Tonight, clear, low of 7. On Sunday, a high of 19 and sunny with a low of 8 overnight. And on Monday, sunny with a high of 19, clear overnight with a low of 8.
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You're unbelievable. That's EMF, today's Hit Music Mix 106.5. Coming up, I'm Krista Perry. We're going to be talking about surprising ways to make those mosquitoes bug off. All right. Here

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You know they do signs and graphics. 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Oh yeah, they do it all. Custom apparel, signs, and graphics that get you noticed. 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

0: Jabuzi with a bar song, Tipsy, on today's Hit Music Mix 106.5. I'm Krista Perry. Oh, that song's going to be a good anthem for the summer, don't you think? Well, speaking of summer, they're just about here. It's the mosquitoes. If you haven't seen them yet, they are going to be out for the summer. And here are some surprising ways to make those mosquitoes just bug off. Well, a breeze, any breeze above 1.6 kilometers an hour makes it difficult for them to fly. So if you're sitting around, maybe put a fan behind you. That helps. Staying cool, because mosquitoes are drawn to the pheromones released in your sweat. So cool off and don't sweat. Give your heart a breather. Don't breathe so hard. Exercise, alcohol, spicy foods all increased CO2 production, which they love. Plant plants, because certain plants discourage mosquitoes from hanging around your house. That includes citronella, lavender, marigolds, lemongrass, and basil. Ooh, and it smells so good. Get rid of all standing water on your property. You know that. And wear tightly woven, light-colored clothes, because they like dark clothes. And the last one, avoid scented products if you're going outside. They love that deodorant, that body spray, that Axe, whatever. Mosquitoes love that. They love me. I mean, I could live in a parka all summer. They would find some way in to suck the blood out of me. Yeah, I hate them. All right, coming up next, Justin Timberlake, your weather forecast. But right now, let's talk to Sarah.
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2: It's Sarah at Grey Roots Museum and Archives for spring into Morriston. Now, it has been a perfect day. The weather has cooperated, and we've had lots of people coming through to check out all of the festivities. Now, it is running till 4 o'clock, so you still have plenty of time to pop out here and explore the village. Also, go inside the museum itself and check out the latest exhibit about weather, which sounds fascinating. The Junior Optimist Club have a barbecue running, and so you're welcome to purchase a hamburger, hot dog, or pop from them. And make sure that you check out the different buildings around the village. They have a blacksmith shop, a general store, a schoolhouse. I personally have been set up in front of the log cabin, and you can actually go in there, and they're going to put you to work, because they're doing some rug cleaning, from what I understand. There's also some geese here just behind me to my left, so you could see them as well. Lots to see, lots to do. It is a gorgeous day to be outside, and admission being by donation makes this a very budget-friendly family afternoon. It is spring into Morriston. It's happening till 4, and I'm Sarah, live on location.
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9: I'm here at Timothy Christian School where they're having their 50th anniversary carnival. 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I'm Kara. 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

0: Today's Hit Music Mix 106.5 with Ray. Where's my husband? Something I ask every day. Yeah. My name is Krista Perry, and that is it for me for today. I hope you've had a wonderful Saturday so far. Still lots to go and lots more music to come your way. Still this hour, we're going to hear from Jennifer Lopez. We will take a look at that weather forecast, and we will talk one last time with our very own Sarah Carmichael. I hope you guys have a great rest of your day. Take care. I'll be back tomorrow here at 2 o'clock. Let's now talk to Sarah.
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2: It's Sarah Carmichael at Grey Roots Museum and Archives for the Spring into Morriston event. It is running until 4 o'clock, so you do still have time to come in and walk around the village, hear some music, see some animals in the barn, check out the blacksmith shop, the general store, the schoolhouse. They also have great displays here from various community environmental organizations. And of course, then go into Grey Roots and check out their wild weather exhibit that is running until September 5th. You can grab yourself a hamburger or a hot dog. The Junior Optimists have the barbecue going. You can take a ride on the train. There's really so much to do, and admission is by donation, which is awesome. It makes it a very budget-friendly afternoon and a fun way to spend some time together as a family or with your significant other or with a friend, whatever the case may be. You're welcome to come out here and have a little wander around. It has been awesome. I've met some great listeners. I've met some very awesome volunteers here at Grey Roots, and I've really enjoyed myself. So thank you to those for inviting me out here. Of course, thank you to the Community Foundation, Grey Bruce. 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
11: Sunny today with wind northeast, 20 kilometers gusting to 40 kilometers, high of 18. Tonight, clear, low of 7. On Sunday, a high of 19 and sunny with a low of 8 overnight. And on Monday, sunny with a high of 19, clear overnight with a low of 8.
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0: Samba Trove, Wish You Well on Mix 106.5. Good afternoon. It's Sarah Carmichael from the Mix Morning Show, and I just got back to the station from the Grey Roots Museum and Archives. I was checking out the Spring into Morriston event. It does run till 4, so you do still have a little bit of time if you want to pop out there. It is a great time. You can explore the Morriston Heritage Village. You can go inside and look around the Grey Roots Museum. You can learn about climate action and, of course, enjoy all the different activities, including the plant to take home seeds, the outdoor heritage games, and the community and environmental display booths. A big thank you, of course, to the Georgian Bluffs Climate Action Team for helping us with that, and for everybody for being a part of it, as well as the Owen Sound and District Junior Optimists, who had a barbecue running on. They also had Dom Construction as an event sponsor and Germania Mutual Insurance as an activity sponsor. It really was a group effort. And again, still running till 4 o'clock. If you want to pop by, go to greyroots.com if you need more details.
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9: Sunny today with wind northeast 20 kilometers, gusting to 40 kilometers, high of 18. Tonight, clear, low of 7. On Sunday, a high of 19 and sunny with a low of 8 overnight. And on Monday, sunny with a high of 19, clear overnight with a low of 8.
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Remember to wear your sunscreen. It is a sunny weekend, finally, but you need to make sure that you're protecting yourself and your family from those UV rays. And also remember to drink lots of water and stay hydrated.

0: Phillips and Home on Mix 106.5. Yesterday, as part of the Mix Morning Show, the Mix Zoo with Renee from the Owen Sound Animal Shelter, brought to you by Lucky Dog Motors. We were introduced to two kitty cats. Now, these kitties, along with their two siblings, had actually been left at the shelter in a box. Someone left them at the front door. They were less than 2 weeks of age at that point. They had not even opened their eyes. Not sure if something happened to Mama Cat and they were found. Not sure if the person's cat had them and the person wasn't prepared to care for them. Whatever the situation, they were left. And one of the dedicated volunteer fosters were able to take the kitties and bottle feed them and keep them healthy and alive. And now these kitties are ready for adoption. At least two of the four. I met them yesterday. And if you're interested in finding out more details about these kitties and any of the kitties, because as Renee said yesterday, they currently have seven litters of kittens. Now, not all are ready to go yet, but will be soon, I'm sure. You can contact the shelter 519-372-1123 if you'd like to inquire about becoming an adopter of a friendly feline. And of course, the Mix Zoo does air on the Mix Morning Show every Friday at 9:30.
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0: DePage and Fake Friends on Mix 106.5. It's Sarah Carmichael from the Mix Morning Show. Kids are going to be off on summer holidays in a couple of weeks. And if you've got a kid who's between 11 and 15, they may be looking to start babysitting. And if they want to be extra prepared, the Babysitting Basics St. John Ambulance course is being offered on June 26th. Now, this provides new babysitters with the necessary skills to provide care to children in a variety of situations. They emphasize safety rules, how to respond to emergencies, and the development of leadership skills. Now, they also cover basic first aid. It really is helpful. I remember myself taking the babysitting course with St. John's about 30 years ago. Don't want to age myself too much, but it was a long time ago and it was very helpful. It definitely helped to build confidence. If you want to get details about signing your kid up for this, you can go to sja.ca. Again, this is the Babysitting Basics course coming up on June 26th, and that'll be at the St. John Ambulance Building here in Owen Sound.
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6: Sunny today with wind northeast, 20 kilometers, gusting to 40 kilometers, high of 18. Tonight, clear, low of 7. On Sunday, a high of 19 and sunny with a low of 8 overnight. And on Monday, sunny with a high of 19, clear overnight with a low of 8.
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Music on the way from Taylor Swift, her latest single. Here's Scott.

0: Luis Fonsi, Daddy Yankee, Justin Bieber, it's Despacito on Mix 106.5. I'm Sarah from the Mix Morning Show. Have you seen Kara behind the wheel of the Mix Cruiser yet? She's been out a couple of weekends checking out events, including today. I believe she was at the Walk for Alzheimer's. I think she checked out the SOS Collection event over at Giant Tiger. If you are having a community event, a fundraiser of sorts, and you would like to invite the Cruiser, all you got to do is email cruiser at mix1065.ca, give her the details, who, what, where, when, why, and I'm sure she will do her very best to drop by and give some extra promotion, show your organization some love. The Community Cruiser is powered by Bay West Nissan and Terry's Trailer Service.
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7: Sunny today with wind northeast, 20 kilometers gusting to 40 kilometers, high of 18. Tonight, clear, low of 7. On Sunday, a high of 19 and sunny with a low of 8 overnight. And on Monday, sunny with a high of 19, clear overnight with a low of 8.
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Tate McRae and Greedy on Mix 106.5. Coming up tonight at the Wyarton Propeller Club, it is a Legends live event featuring Elvis Presley and Buddy Holly impersonators. Now, it is $25 and seating is first come, first serve. The doors will open at 6 o'clock and the show will start off at 6:30. It is a great thing to do on a Saturday evening. If you're interested, you can find the Wyarton Propeller Club on Facebook. But why not step back into the golden age of rock and roll as they present this high

0: High Energy Tribute Night, celebrating Elvis Presley and Buddy Holly. Again, doors open at 6. $25 gets you in the door.
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0: Omar is off of his latest album, Romantic, I Just Might, on Mix 106.5. I'm Sarah Carmichael. The Owen Sound Agricultural Society held their cornhole tournament today. It actually might still be on at the barn, but then tonight they have their barn dance. Now that's going to get started at 9 p.m. If you want to go early at 7, you can learn some line dances with Rhonda Laws and the Rowdy Outlaws. Tickets are $15 at the door. If you bought yours ahead of time, it was $10. There's going to be beer gardens, music, food booth, ATM on site. Sounds like something fun to do on a Saturday night, and it's all in support of the Owen Sound Fall Fair. Again, a barn dance tonight at Victoria Park, and it will get started at 9. I hope you have a great rest of your Saturday, an awesome rest of your weekend. I'll be back at my usual time on Monday, which is 6 a.m. Until then, take care and drive safe.
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7: Sunny today with wind northeast, 20 kilometers gusting to 40 kilometers, high of 18. Tonight, clear, low of 7. On Sunday, a high of 19 and sunny with a low of 8 overnight. And on Monday, sunny with a high of 19, clear overnight with a low of 8.
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6: Sunny today with wind northeast, 20 kilometers, gusting to 40 kilometers, high of 18. Tonight, clear, low of 7. On Sunday, a high of 19 and sunny with a low of 8 overnight. And on Monday, sunny with a high of 19, clear overnight with a low of 8.
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3: 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So any skill, any ability are welcome to come out and ride with us.
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6: Sunny today with wind northeast, 20 kilometers, gusting to 40 kilometers, high of 18. Tonight, clear, low of 7. On Sunday, a high of 19 and sunny with a low of 8 overnight. And on Monday, sunny with a high of 19, clear overnight with a low of 8.
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2: 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Have you moved? Or maybe a first-time voter? Being on the list is quick and easy. It means a faster, smoother experience when the voting period begins in October. Make sure you are on the voters list for the 2026 municipal and school board election in Gray County. It's simple. Just visit registertovoteon.ca to check out if you're on the list. Or head to your local municipality's website for more details.
3: When you start a lawsuit, it's like a puck is about to be dropped. Hi, I'm John Tamming from Tamming Law. 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You need to know when to pinch, when to hang back, when to forecheck, and when to shoot that puck. At Tamming Law, we have over 30 years of experience. 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

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You know they do signs and graphics. 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